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0: Losing My Religion. That's R-E-M. I'm Mike Walsh. I thank you for listening and finish this song. 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
14: Here's the updated forecast from 92.7 TheVan.com. Lows dip down to about 74 tonight under mainly clear skies. Daytime highs approaching 93. Tomorrow, bright sunshine expected. I'm meteorologist Jennifer Wojcicki. Right now, it's 89 degrees.
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0: One of five songs penned by Stevie for the Fleetwood Mac double album Tusk. And it was originally a poem without any music attached to it. Because, you know, Lindsey Buckingham, and we hate him. I made that last part up.
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0: Chat the Rolling Stones. I'm Mike Walsh. Thank you for listening. I truly appreciate it. So Will Ferrell is the latest model for Kim Kardashian's Skims. He posed in character as pro golfer Lonnie Hawkins for his upcoming Netflix series, The Hawk. You can check him out on the Instagrams. You don't want to.
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2: Here's the updated forecast from 92.7thevan.com. Lows level off around 74 tonight under clear skies. Bright sunshine expected tomorrow. Daytime highs approaching 93. 75 tomorrow night. I'm meteorologist Derek Hite. Right now, it's 88 degrees.
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11: Here's the updated forecast from 927thevan.com. Clear skies tonight with a low of 74. Highs level off around 93 tomorrow. Bright sunshine expected. Lows level off around

0: 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I'm meteorologist Paul Trombley. 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

0: So Jack Blades was thinking about a hypothetical relationship that's fond and happy until one person confesses they love the other one. That's where the tension begins. 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

0: Don Henley and the Heart of the Matter. I'm Mike Walsh, and I am a huge fan of the Yellowstones and the 1888s and the 1923s and the Landmans and the
1: Tulsa King.
0: Taylor Sheridan, of course, writes them all and produces them, and he doesn't care about winning Emmys or pleasing the TV critics. 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
3: Here's the updated forecast from 92.7thevan.com. Lows dip down to about 74 tonight under clear skies. Bright sunshine expected again tomorrow. Daytime highs approaching 93. I'm meteorologist Jennifer Wojcicki. Currently, it's 86 degrees.
4: Hello and welcome to This Week in Rock History, brought to you by Googs Pub and Grub on Hastings Avenue in Holland, where everything is Googalicious. I'm Brent Allen. Let's find out what happened this week in rock history. This week in 1967, the three-day Monterey Pop Festival out in Monterey, California began. It was the first of the 1960s great rock festivals, featuring performances from a variety of artists, including Jimi Hendrix, Janis Joplin, The Who, and The Grateful Dead. 50,000 people attended that very first day. This week in 1989, Ringo Starr announced that the E Street Band's Clarence Clemons, the band's Rick Danko and Levon Helm, and the Eagles' Joe Walsh would be among the artists joining him for his first all-star band tour. In 1999, U2 lead singer Bono was among those who formed a human chain around the building in Cologne, Germany, where the G8 summit was being held. The demonstration, part of the international campaign to cancel the debts of all third world countries. And finally, this week in 2011, Bruce Springsteen and the E Street Band sax player Clarence Clemons died in West Palm Beach, Florida, 6 days after suffering a stroke. The big man was 69 years old. And that's what happened this week in rock history, brought to you by Googs Pub and Grub on Hastings Avenue in Holland, where everything is Googalicious. I'm Brent Allen. Join me next time for This Week in Rock History on 92.7 The Van.
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music. All in favor, say aye. 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

0: Take Me Home Tonight, Eddie Money. And if you're going home by plane, so we're getting headlong into travel season, flying is just a hassle. It is. So here's the list of the most frustrating airports to fly out of. Chicago O'Hare, LaGuardia in New York, JFK, Newark Liberty International Airport. Actually, the worst ones are the ones where the buses are. Oh, that's the worst. I am going to be late for my flight. Ow! Unless Greyhound is a new airliner.
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13: Here's the updated forecast from 92.7thevan.com. Lows level off around 74 tonight under clear skies. Bright sunshine expected tomorrow. Daytime highs approaching 93. 75 tomorrow night. I'm meteorologist Derek Height. Currently 84.
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0: ZZ Top, double back. I'm Mike Walsh. I thank you for listening. So, all right. We're getting ready to celebrate 250 years of America, pew, pew. And say you're not here for the World Cup and your only exposure to America, pew, pew, is American, pew, pew TV. So the list of top shows that define the American, pew, pew, experience are I Love Lucy, Friends, Could We Be More Cool, Keeping Up with the Kardashians, and Saturday Night Live? What are we trying to tell these people? We were once funny.
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2: Here's the updated forecast from 92.7thevan.com. Clear skies overnight with a low of 74. Bright sunshine again Wednesday. Highs level off around 93. Clear skies Wednesday night. Lows level off around 75. I'm meteorologist Paul Trombley. Right now, it's 84 degrees.
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1: Here's the updated forecast from 92.7thevan.com. Lows of a low of around 74 overnight under clear skies. Sunny skies again Wednesday. High temperatures reach up to 93. I'm meteorologist Jennifer Wojcicki. Right now, it's 84 degrees.
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14: Here we are again, Michigan. 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
4: Lows dip down to about 74 overnight under clear skies. Lots of sunshine outside again Wednesday. Daytime highs approaching 93. I'm meteorologist Derek Height. Right now, it's 82 degrees.
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0: Jesus Jones, right here, right now. I'm Mike Walsh. So, I've got a life hack for the regular fellas, the Joes, you know, the me's. We are actually more likely than the good-looking men to consider ourselves chick magnets. Science put 200 college students through a speed meeting experiment, and the less handsome men were more likely to think the beautiful were into them than the cuter guys. You know, nose deep into the river denial. Look, just because she didn't shoot you, you know, doesn't mean she's ready to exchange vows. Exchange gunfire, maybe. Not vows. Poindexter.
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2: Here's the updated forecast from 92.7TheVan.com. Clear skies overnight with a low of 74. Bright sunshine again Wednesday, highs level off around 93. Clear skies Wednesday night, lows level off around 75. I'm meteorologist Paul Trombley. Right now, it's 82 degrees.
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4: 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Shake it up.

0: He said it's about runaways, you know, as sort of a bystander. It's about Hollywood Boulevard. I used to live right above Hollywood Boulevard, and there's a place called the Gold Cup. It's where a lot of runaway kids would be. Released in 1980 from his album Hold Out, Jackson Browne Boulevard.
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0: Elton John, Philadelphia Freedom. I'm Mike Walsh with Deep Thoughts. Polish is the only word that changes its meaning and pronunciation when capitalized. Deep Thoughts.
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2: Here's the updated forecast from 92.7thevan.com. Lows level off around 74 overnight under clear skies. Sunny skies again Wednesday. High temperatures reach up to 93. I'm meteorologist Jennifer Wojcicki. Currently 82.
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Hi there, Will Upton is my name. We're looking at our job dissatisfactions up ahead. Stick with me for that. Steelers Wheel now. Here's Stuck in the Middle with you.

All summer long, this is your place to set sail with Yacht Rock Radio. 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

0: Petty and Learning to Fly. Now, hopefully there are parts of your job that you like, but I'm willing to bet for sure there are parts you don't. The question is, what are they? A poll finds nearly half of us say sending emails is the most frustrating task we have to do. From following up, sending reminders, responding, and drafting new emails, 48% of those surveyed think emailing is the most irritating task in their day-to-day duties.
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6: Lows dip down to about 74 overnight under clear skies. Lots of sunshine outside again Wednesday. Daytime highs approaching 93.
7: I'm meteorologist Derek Height. Currently, it's 81 degrees.
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9: Hey there, Will Upton is my name. Got the police for you here from Zenyatta Mondatta. Just don't stand so close to me.

0: Time for me to fly. It's REO Speedwagon. I want to wish a happy 80th birthday to the bikini, first introduced this week in 1946, and may I add, many happy returns of the day. The name is a reference to the infamous atomic bomb test on the South Pacific Atoll, bearing the same name. Because attractive women were commonly referred to as bombshells, French designer Louis Rayard used the atomic bomb reference in naming the suits.
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1: Leonard Skinner and Call Me the Breeze. My name is Will Upton. Okay, if you want your kid to be smart, quit telling them they're smart. Psychologists say when children are praised for being smart, they're also more likely to cheat to uphold their reputation. This research suggests parents instead should praise their children for hard work and effort.
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3: Here's the updated forecast from 92.7thevan.com. Clear skies overnight with a low of 74. Bright sunshine again Wednesday. Highs level off around 93. Clear skies Wednesday night. Lows level off around 75. I'm meteorologist Paul Trombley. Currently 81.
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We've got tigers. 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

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WYVN, Saugatuck, Holland.

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Hi there, Will Upton is my name. If you missed it, the moon did something this week. It won't do for, well, another like 17 years. Talk about it up ahead. Some like it hot here. It's Power Station.

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The best music along the lakeshore is still right here, where it's always been. 92.7 The Van, and streaming at 92.7thevan.com.

0: UB40 and Red Red Wine. Did you catch the moon this week? It had a moment it won't have again for almost a couple of decades. The first full moon of the summer, known as the strawberry moon, was lowest in the sky that it will be until 2043. So if you missed it, you're going to have to bide your time until then. This moon comes at the low point of an 18.6-year cycle of extreme rising and setting points, staying relatively close to the horizon. Now, if you miss the full moon, you can still catch a fairly big-looking moon low in the sky for another couple of days here.
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11: Here's the updated forecast from 92.7TheVan.com. Lows dip down to about 74 overnight under clear skies. Bright sunshine expected again Wednesday. High temperatures reach up to 93. I'm meteorologist Jennifer Fujitsky. Right now, it's 81 degrees.
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13: Hey, you got Will Upton in with you. 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

0: The Eagles with Already Gone. Hi, Will Upton with you. Four things you're going to want to keep to a minimum for the betterment of your marriage. You ready for these? They are repeated criticism, being defensive, lots of expressions of contempt like sarcasm, and stonewalling, which is when communication almost completely shuts down. Marriage therapists say too much of any or all of those things can kill your relationship.
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2: Here's the updated forecast from 92.7thevan.com. Lows level off around 74 overnight under clear skies. Lots of sunshine outside again Wednesday. High temperatures reach up to 93. I'm meteorologist Derek Height. Currently 81.
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7: Hey, West Michigan, it's Jer from Park Theater. 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People like you. 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
14: Hello and welcome to This Week in Rock History, brought to you by Googs Pub and Grub on Hastings Avenue in Holland, where everything is Googalicious. I'm Brent Allen. Let's find out what happened this week in rock history. This week in 1967, the three-day Monterey Pop Festival out in Monterey, California began. It was the first of the 1960s great rock festivals, featuring performances from a variety of artists, including Jimi Hendrix, Janis Joplin, The Who, and The Grateful Dead. 50,000 people attended that very first day. This week in 1989, Ringo Starr announced that the E Street Band's Clarence Clemons, the band's Rick Danko and Levon Helm, and the Eagles' Joe Walsh would be among the artists joining him for his first all-star band tour. In 1999, U2 lead singer Bono was among those who formed a human chain around the building in Cologne, Germany, where the G8 summit was being held. The demonstration, part of the international campaign to cancel the debts of all third world countries. And finally, this week in 2011, Bruce Springsteen and the E Street Band sax player Clarence Clemons died in West Palm Beach, Florida, 6 days after suffering a stroke. The big man was 69 years old. And that's what happened this week in rock history, brought to you by Googs Pub and Grub on Hastings Avenue in Holland, where everything is Googalicious. I'm Brent Allen. Join me next time for This Week in Rock History on 92.7 The Van.
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0: Leonard Skinner and Simple Man. Hey, Will Upton with you. If you want to inject a little mindfulness into your life without meditating, do a puzzle instead. Experts say jigsaw puzzles exercise the brain, increasing creativity and promoting mindfulness. I love puzzles. Good way to relax while also giving that brain of yours something to work on.
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2: Here's the updated forecast from 92.7thevan.com. Lows around 74 overnight under mainly clear skies. Daytime highs approaching 93 Wednesday. Bright sunshine expected. I'm meteorologist Jennifer Wojcicki. Currently, it's 81 degrees.
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12: Lows dip down to about 74 overnight under mainly clear skies. Ample sunshine expected Wednesday. High temperatures reach up to 93. I'm meteorologist Derek Height. Right now, it's 81 degrees.
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0: In excess, there's devil inside. If you're thinking about giving up sugar in your diet, well, you might expect some weird dreams. If you're the type of person who regularly grabs a muffin in the morning and ends dinner with dessert, you'll probably have some dreams about seeking sugar. Now, this occurs because you don't have sugar to help stimulate your brain, so you dream about getting some.
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0: Bon Jovi, there's Keep the Faith. Well, Upton with you. Do my best to play tunes and make you feel good, which, of course, isn't real hard with these great songs. Researchers found 46% of adults say singing along to their favorite songs is a great way to boost their mood. The average person has 8 songs which do the trick, and it takes just 14 seconds after one of their faves starts up to get those happy feelings going.
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2: Here's the updated forecast from 92.7thevan.com. Ample sunshine expected today, with daytime highs approaching 93. Clear skies again tonight, lows dip down to about 75. 91 tomorrow, lots of sunshine. I'm meteorologist Paul Trombley. Right now, 81.
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2: How you doing out there? 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

0: The Cure with Friday I'm in Love. How are we doing with our health? Not real great, if this survey is to be believed. Says here half of Americans aren't taking great care of their health and well-being. 53% of people don't consider their lifestyle healthy, and the same number don't feel capable of doing anything about it. And those are just the ones who self-report being unhealthy. It's probably even worse than that.
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11: Here's the updated forecast from 927thevan.com. Ample sunshine expected today with daytime highs approaching 93. Clear skies again tonight, lows dip down to about 75. I'm meteorologist Jennifer Vujicic. Currently, it's 81 degrees.
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0: Hi there, Will Upton is my name. Got some U2 to share with you here. It's I Still Haven't Found What I'm Looking For.

0: Culture Club, and do you really want to hurt me? All right, let's talk about a perfect day. You're supposed to get about 15 of these a year, about one every 3 weeks or so. According to a study, the average person would be happiest waking up at 8:15 in the morning, having a sunny spring-like forecast with temperatures reaching 74 degrees. People would like to be able to enjoy 3 hours outside, spend 4 hours with their family, and 3 hours with friends, then come home and hop on the couch to watch 3 hours of television.
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15: Oh, say does that star-spangled banner yet wave o'er the land of the free and the home of the brave? 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Raise the flag and celebrate your freedoms with us. 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

0: Journey with Lovin', Touchin', Squeezin'. Hey, Will Upton is my name. What, when the weekend hits, do you enjoy doing the most? Sleeping in tops the list in a survey, followed by spending time with family. Binge-watching TV, playing computer games, going out with friends, and reading a book were all also very sensible answers. One oddball response here was household chores. Yes, I can't wait for the weekend so I can clean the toilet.
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2: Here's the updated forecast from 92.7thevan.com. Ample sunshine expected today, with daytime highs approaching 93. Lows level off around 75 tonight. Highs around 91. Tomorrow, mainly sunny. I'm meteorologist Derek Height. Currently, 81.
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1: With the latest from the Van Newsroom, I'm Gary Stevens. The National Weather Service office in Grand Rapids has maintained an extreme heat warning through 8 p.m. tomorrow, with temperatures in the 90s and heat index values up to 105 during the day and little to no relief at night, with temperatures in the upper 70s and heat index values near to above 80. Forecasters say showers and storms, along with slightly cooler temperatures, could come as early as tomorrow and stay through the holiday weekend. The deadline is today for state lawmakers to approve the fiscal 2027 budget. But it's looking as if the votes will be taken tomorrow. A large omnibus spending bill and a school aid fund bill are expected to be approved, and the chances the school funding bill could be voted on today are 50-50. House Speaker Matt Hall said last week that the budget framework had to be agreed upon by all parties involved without any tax increases. In sports last night, the Tigers clubbed the Yankees 9-3. The Cubs slugged San Diego 9-7. The White Sox clobbered Baltimore 9-3. And the Whitecaps lost a wild one to Lake County 20-11. This afternoon, the Tigers play the Yankees in New York. The Cubs host San Diego. And the White Sox visit Baltimore. This evening, the Whitecaps entertain Lake County. For more details, visit our website, 92.7thevan.com.
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5: 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We know there are many things that can claim a loved one. Heart disease, cancer, addiction, but one of the most dreaded is dementia and Alzheimer's. This disease leaves your loved one with the inability to communicate. If you've lost a friend or family member that has suffered with this horrendous disease, you know what I'm talking about. Now I'm asking you to take the opportunity to start a conversation. If you have a family member who may show early signs of dementia or Alzheimer's, don't lose this valuable time to have a talk. As there is no cure, there are treatments that can slow down this debilitating disease and resources for the caregivers. Dementia and Alzheimer's directly impacted our family. 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
6: Your Van Lakeshore forecast. Extreme heat warning until 8 tomorrow evening. Hot today, high 93. Mostly clear and sticky overnight, low 75. Hot tomorrow, 91. Friday, mostly sunny with a chance of showers, a high of 90. We might see some impact as far as lessening the temperatures, but it may come at the expense of the holiday weekend. We will see. Currently in Saugatuck, it's 75. Holland, 76. We're seeing winds around 15, 20 miles an hour, so it's getting a nice breeze, but it's blowing hot air around, essentially. So there you go. Get the forecast sent right to your mobile device. 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
15: It's showtime.
6: It is showtime. Welcome to the month of July. Yeah. We're halfway through the year. We're now on the downslope of 2026. So, and before we do that, I want to thank everybody who called in yesterday and sent me nice birthday wishes. I appreciate it. So we're going to kick off this trip around the sun in good stead. And I thank you once again. A lot of things to do today. We, of course, are spinning the wheel of contests. We're going to give away our June giveaway, which is our off-the-grid two nights lodging at the Nordic Pineapple B&B in St. John's with king-size bed, a jetted tub, and deluxe breakfast. We'll choose our winner sometime today. Also, sometime between now and 9 o'clock, we are going to give away a pair of tickets to go see John Mellencamp at the AccuSure Amphitheater on July 10th. And, of course, the best music anywhere, anytime, any place. Stick with us. It's the 1st of July, 2026. This is Fog Half, Rule for the City. 92.7 The Van with a Lakeshore's Wake Up Call.

0: 92.7 The Van. It's the Lakeshore's Wake Up Call with Pat Benatar and Invincible. Quarter after 6:15, just in case you're keeping track. A couple of other things we need to note. We're telling you we're going to draw for the winner of the June giveaway for our Off the Grid. We get to start a new Off the Grid today. So sometime between now and 9 o'clock, you're listening for the Off the Grid song, and you can register this time. What are we giving away in July? Well, let me tell you, two nights lodging at any Red Roof Inn in the United States. A $50 gas card, and we will draw that winner on August the 3rd, Monday. So your chance to pick up an entry in that will be coming up between now and 9 o'clock. And it was a listener-suggested Off the Grid, too. So this should be interesting. I have a feeling it's going to be one of those that will trigger very quickly. But that's okay. Now it's time.
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0: 619 Wheel of Contest is presidential trivia as we honor the upcoming holiday of the 4th of July, or 250th anniversary. Up for grabs today, a pair of passes to go to the Felt Mansion, which, of course, has the notoriety now being a former school that the current Pope went to. So it's kind of cool. And also a $50 gift certificate to OK Tire Stores, with locations in Holland, Zeeland, and Hamilton. Here's the question. Who is the only president to have publicly admitted that he saw a UFO? The only president to have publicly said he saw a UFO. Was it George W. Bush? Was it Barack Obama? Was it Joe Biden? Or was it Jimmy Carter? Who was the only president to admit publicly that he saw a UFO? George W. Bush, Barack Obama, Joe Biden, or Jimmy Carter? We could be the big winner of this Wheel of Contests. 620 with Todd Rundgren on the van.

7 to Van, Salacious Wake Up Call with Todd Rundgren. I saw the light in your eyes. 6:23 on this Wednesday morning. All right, so we're doing presidential trivia. And the question is, who's the only president to have publicly admitted that he saw a UFO? Was it George W. Bush? Was it Barack Obama? Was it Joe Biden or Jimmy Carter? And Becky down in Fenville correctly identified as Jimmy Carter. Yeah, he said in an interview that he actually saw a UFO and pretty much described it in the whole nine yards. So because she knew that, Becky picks up the two passes for the tour of the Felt Mansion and $50 gift certificate to OK Tire Stores. Today's show, by the way, brought to you by OK Tire Stores, serving the West Michigan Lakeshore area since 1965 with locations in Holland, Zeeland, and Hamilton. So congratulations to Becky, and we'll spin that wheel again next hour. 6:24 on Wednesday morning with Dire Straits on the Lakeshore's Wake Up Call. 92.7 The Van.

with the latest from the Van newsroom. I'm Gary Stevens. Two teenagers were arrested yesterday afternoon after stealing a vehicle near the GVSU campus and leading police on a chase in northeast Ottawa County. Deputies located the swiped SUV near Crockery Lake and arrested a 19-year-old from Grand Rapids along with a 15-year-old from Granville. Both of them were hiding under a pontoon boat. The older suspect was taken to the Ottawa County jail while the younger teen

0: was turned over to parental supervision. Yesterday, Southwest Michigan First announced that Jennifer Owens has accepted the position of its chief executive officer, effective on August 17th. She had been that organization's vice president when she left 12 years ago to replace Randy Thalen as president of Holland-based Lakeshore Advantage. She will remain with Lakeshore Advantage through July 24th, and an interim president should be named shortly. In sports last night, the Tigers clubbed the Yankees 9-3. The Cubs slugged San Diego 9-7. The White Sox clobbered Baltimore 9-3. And the Whitecaps lost a wild one to Lake County 20-11. This afternoon, the Tigers play the Yankees in New York. The Cubs host San Diego. And the White Sox visit Baltimore. This evening, the Whitecaps entertain Lake County. 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
2: From the Van Weather Center, forecast calls for extreme heat warning until 8 tomorrow night. Hot today, high 93. Mostly clear overnight, low 75. It's going to be sticky again. Hot tomorrow, 91 for a high. And mostly sunny with a chance of showers and a high of 90 on Friday as well. Currently in Saugatuck, it is... The temperature is changing on me as I'm watching it. It's 75 and it's 76 in Holland in here at 92.7. 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Very rarely do I get to look at the temperature thing, and it's changing as I'm looking at it. 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
5: Hi, this is Dan Dickerson. The Tigers make it 2 straight over the New York Yankees in the Bronx with a 9-3 win. This is a matchup of two aces. Tarik Skubal on the mound for the Tigers. Cam Slitler with a 1.62 ERA through 17 starts on the mound for the Yankees. He'd given up 6 home runs in those 17 starts, and the Tigers chased him from this game with home run power. Kerry Carpenter, 2 outs, bases empty in the first, hit a home run to center field. Jones went back to center fielder, jumped at the wall. The ball went in his glove and went out of his glove over the fence. It would have been the third out of the first inning. Instead, Carpenter hits his 13th home run. Green followed with a monster shot to right field, his 10th home run of the year. Cole Keith with a single. Torkelson in a 10-pitch battle with Schlittler on the 10th pitch after falling behind in the at-bat. 0-2 hits his 14th home run to left. 6 batters in, the Tigers have a 4-0 lead. More than enough for Tarik Skubal. He gave up a run in the first inning on a Rice home run. Did not give up a run the rest of the way. He finishes 6 innings, 1 run, 1... He finishes 6 innings, 2 runs, 1 earned on 1 hit, no walks, and 9 strikeouts. Tigers kept adding on. They chased Schlittler from this game. 1 batter into the 5th inning. Riley Green hit another home run off of Schlittler to right field. He'd given up 2 home runs to a lefty this year in 213 at-bats. Carpenter and Green hit 3 off of him in 4 at-bats in this game. Tigers go on to the 9-3 win. They improved to 37-49 with a win. The Yankees have now lost 10 of their last 13. They fall to 48-37 with a loss. Tigers go for the sweep on Wednesday afternoon. It's going to be a hot, steamy day in New York. Troy Melton on the mound for the Tigers, going for his 5th win. Will Warren, 7-3 with a 3.75 ERA, goes for the Yankees. 1:35 start. We're on the air at 1:10 on the Detroit Tigers Radio Network.
2: All right, go Tigers. Hey, go for that sweep, baby. We got to love it. If you want to hear the Tigers game, you can go over to our sister station, 99.7 1450 WHTC. That's where you can hear the Tiger game later this afternoon. 6:36 on this Wednesday morning. Jim in for Brent. Halfway through the work week. Some of you are going to have Friday off because of the 4th holiday. Some of us won't, but that's okay. I'll be here playing the hits. We'll have fun. Coming up at 6:45-ish, we're going to do our MTV morning throwback. You're going to like this one. It triggered a movement. That's what I will tell you. All right. Music now from Van Halen. Love Walks In. The Lake Shore's Wake Up Call.

0: 92.7 The Van. Jim Blossoms and Hey Jealousy. They're going to make an appearance in the area. They're going to be at the Allegan County Fair after Labor Day. Kind of interesting. There's like three groups that are going to be there. And I always forget the third one. Blues Traveler and Gin Blossoms. And I always forget the third. But that's okay. It is 6:45 and it is time.
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0: All right. This morning, we're trying to find songs that, you know, made an impact or had some distinct effect on the music business and MTV and things like that. This one did. The song was written by Robert Hazard from a male point of view, but when Cyndi Lauper got it, she flipped it into a feminist type of view and recorded it as her very first single. When Girls Just Want to Have Fun was released in 1983, it made its way to the number two position in the Billboard Hot 100. And the reason why it never made number one is because Jump by Van Halen was there. But where it had an impact was one of the people in her video was Captain Lou Albano. Now, he was a wrestler, professional wrestler, manager as well, and also one of Lauper's close friends. He played the role of her father. Well, this led to other things. This collaboration between Cyndi Lauper and Lou Albano led to the rock and wrestling connection that lasted for about two and a half years. She would show up on wrestling promotions on television and WWE, and it was interesting, the connection that happened between the two. So it was groundbreaking because of that, and also because she flipped the script, so to speak. When Robert Hazard wrote it, he wrote it from a male standpoint. She converted it.

0: 87 The Van, and that's the song that spawned the rock and wrestling movement. And they look like they're just having a ball in the video anyway. Our MTV morning throwback, girls just want to have fun. Cindy Lauper, it is 6:50 on this Wednesday morning. 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
0: 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A little Edgar Winter on a Wednesday morning. Free ride. 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
1: With the latest from the Van Newsroom, I'm Gary Stevens. During tonight's Holland City Council meeting, a seven-year-old brownfield reimbursement agreement for the Black River Flats development project off of Sherwood Avenue and M40 may be rescinded due to a new owner not complying with an annual report stipulation. The governing panel is also expected to consider several amendments to the Unified Development Ordinance, as well as the final strategic and business plans for the just-completed fiscal year. President Trump has approved $32.1 million in disaster relief for the state of Michigan. Storms hit the state hard in April, resulting in 9 tornadoes between April 10th and the 26th. The storms also led to widespread damage and severe flooding in 43 counties, including Allegan County. Mr. Trump says Governor Gretchen Whitmer is very grateful to learn of the funding request approval. In sports last night, the Tigers clubbed the Yankees 9-3. The Cubs slugged San Diego 9-7. The White Sox clobbered Baltimore 9-3. And the Whitecaps lost a wild one to Lake County 20-11. This afternoon, the Tigers play the Yankees in New York. The Cubs host San Diego. And the White Sox visit Baltimore. This evening, the Whitecaps entertain Lake County. 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
6: Let's check the weather forecast now from 92.7thevan.com. Extreme heat warning until 8 o'clock tomorrow evening. Hot today, high 93. Mostly clear and muggy tonight, 75 for a low. Hot tomorrow, 91. Mostly sunny with a chance of showers later in the afternoon and a high of 90 on Friday. Right now, 76 in Saugatuck with some sunshine. 76 with some sunshine here in Holland as well. And the there's a little bit of a breeze out there between 10, 15 miles an hour. You can get the extended forecast and radar updates from 92.7thevan.com. 5 minutes after the hour of 7, your Nature's Market fun fact of the day, brought to you by the newly expanded Nature's Market at 1013 South Washington in Holland. The lake with the longest name in the world is right here in the United States. 45 letters. Now, I have some help to try to pronounce this.
7: Chargagagagmanchagagagchalbunagungamog.
6: Yeah, it's easy for you to say. Also, it's also called Webster Lake for those who can't pronounce that the whole way. It's huge. It really is. And on a trivial note, if you watch the show my lottery dream home with David Bromstad. He actually went to Webster, Massachusetts for a couple who had won the lottery, and they wanted to buy a home on Webster Lake. And they ended up, there was a song they ended up playing that actually had the name of it in it. And he went all the way through the entire show, and he finally got the pronunciation right by the end of the show. So what did you say that was again?
7: Chargagagagmanchagagagchalbunagungamog.
6: Yeah, okay, whatever. Coming this tonight at the Acushur Amphitheater is Burton Cummings and Randy Bachman. Now, you might know those two as being the guiding lights for the Guess Who, maybe. So I'm sure they're going to be singing a lot of Guess Who songs. So we're gonna play one for you here to kind of get you in the mood. Now I'm gonna advise you now. This is not the Off the Grid song. So don't call me, okay? Just so you know. It's the Guess Who and Clap for the Wolfman. 92.7 The Van.

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0: And two main members of that, Burton Cummings and Randy Bachman, going to be in Grand Rapids tonight at the amphitheater. So I hope they sing a lot of good Guess Who stuff. 7:10, we'll spin that wheel next after Cheap Trick. 92.7 to Van.

0: 92.7 of Ann Lacious with a call. Cheap Trick and Surrender. It was in one of the worst movies ever made. And that was probably the best part of the movie. It was Up the Academy. It was a movie that was bankrolled by Mad Magazine. And then when Mad Magazine saw it, they took their name off of it completely. Actually sued the production company to take their name off. And if you remember the movie, there was a lead actor named Ron Liebman, who played Major Von Lassman. You can't find his name anywhere on it either. Because he sued to have his name taken off because it was so bad. But soundtrack was great. 7:15, it is time.
1: You've waited long enough. Now we spin the Earl's Meats Wheel of Contests. You'll find Hamilton eggs and a huge variety of meat and cheese at Earl's Meats, 5685 143rd Avenue on the south side of Holland. Where did the wheel stop?
0: Oh, what's the current temperature in? Okay, well, you know what? We were going to pick a 4th of July type of city in the United States. So be thinking along the lines of, you know, 4th of July names, things like that. And coming up, we'll give you a chance to pick up a couple of prizes, a Dairy Days gift certificate and a gift certificate to the Urban Garden.
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0: 7:17 on this Wednesday morning. Today's show, by the way, brought to you by OK Tire Stores. Serving the West Michigan Lakeshore since 1965 with locations in Holland, Zeeland, and Hamilton. We are doing the Wheel of Contests, and we're doing what's the current temperature? And I chose a 4th of July themed town in the United States. So tell me, what's the current temperature in Freedom, Pennsylvania? Is it 67? Is it 71? Is it 77? Or is it 81? What is the current temperature in Freedom, Pennsylvania? Is it 67, 71, 77, or 81? Tell me, and you could be a winner here on the Wheel of Contest. Here are the Bengals on the van.

Play Shores Wake Up Call on 92.7 The Van with the Bengals. Walk it like an Egyptian. Might want to do it in your house. It's a little warm outside to do that, but that's okay. 21 after 7, we are doing Wheel of Contests. What's the current temperature in Freedom, Pennsylvania? Is it 67, 71, 77, or 81? And Jerry in Zealand correctly identified it as 77. In fact, temperature has gone up like 2 degrees since I chose it, which is not good. If they have a heat warning there, too. So congratulations. Jerry picks up the $20 gift certificate to Dairy Days, which is great weather to use it in. Trust me. And a $20 gift certificate to Urban Garden Market. So congratulations to Jerry. Thanks to everybody who called in. We'll spin the wheel again next hour. Actually, we're going to play Guess the Title next hour, so you know ahead of time. Off the Grid, still floating out there. We'll pick the winner after 7:30 of last month's choice. Here's Bachman Turner Overdrive, 92.7 The Van.

0: with the latest from the Van Newsroom. I'm Gary Stevens. The National Weather Service office in Grand Rapids has maintained an extreme heat warning through 8 p.m. tomorrow, with temperatures in the 90s and heat index values up to 105 during the day and little to no relief at night, with temperatures in the upper 70s and heat index values near to above 80. Forecasters say showers and storms, along with slightly cooler temperatures, should come as early as tomorrow and stay through the holiday weekend. The deadline is today for state lawmakers to approve the fiscal 2027 budget, but it's looking as if the votes will be taken tomorrow. A large omnibus spending bill and a school aid fund bill are expected to be approved, and the chances the school funding bill could be voted on today are 50-50. House Speaker Matt Hall said last week that the budget framework had to be agreed upon by all parties involved without any tax increases. In sports last night, the Tigers clubbed the Yankees 9-3. The Cubs slugged San Diego 9-7. The White Sox clobbered Baltimore 9-3. And the Whitecaps lost a wild one to Lake County 20-11. This afternoon, the Tigers play the Yankees in New York. The Cubs host San Diego. And the White Sox visit Baltimore. This evening, the Whitecaps entertain Lake County. For more details, visit our website, 927thevan.com.
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6: Your Van Lakeshore forecast calling for extreme heat warning through 8 tomorrow evening. Hot today, high 93. Mostly clear and humid.

sticky overnight, low 75. Hot tomorrow, high 91. Mostly sunny with a chance of showers on Friday. And a high of 90. Currently in Saugatuck, it is 77. And partly sunny. 77 and partly sunny here in Holland as well. 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We're going to choose our winner of our off-the-grid contest for June here in just a few seconds. Get together in the committee, and somebody stick their hand in that thing and figure out who's going to do it. In the meantime, back to the music. Here's the boss. Bruce Springsteen, Dancing in the Dark, 92.7 The Van.

92.7 The Van. It's such an 80s song, you know? Rupert Holmes, An Answering Machine. Part of the Yacht Rock Club that you might hear on Sundays, but because you're hearing it now, it is off the grid, and congratulations to Dave in Byron Center. He's the first entry into the latest contest, which is going to be two nights lodging at any Red Roof Inn in the United States and a $50 gas card. We'll draw that winner on Monday, August 3rd. But in the meantime, let's draw the winner from last month, which is two nights lodging at the Nordic Pineapple B&B in St. John's with a king-size bed and jetted tub and deluxe breakfast both days. And there we go. If I had a drum roll, I'd use it, but I don't have one. Congratulations to Quentin Seidelman of Fenville. Quentin, we will contact you about winning, but congratulations. He gave a shout-out to Hayworth. He works over there and was an entry in our contest last month. Quentin Seidelman of Fenville. He's going to head out to the Nordic Pineapple B&B, courtesy of us and them. So, way to go. Coming up, you've got to be kidding me moment. Taking us there, the Greg Kinn Band on the Van.

0: Lakeshore's Wake Up Call with the Greg Kinn Band. Just don't make them like that anymore. I guess not. Still trying to figure that one out. 7:44 on this Wednesday. Yes, indeed. 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Time now for your You've Got to Be Kidding Me moment. And Mexico, down in Mexico, the World Cup isn't the only thing that's going on. Apparently authorities are looking for somebody who believes them to be the Mexican version of Batman. Police of Mexico searching for a mystery vigilante that locals have nicknamed Mexican Batman. Over the past few weeks, five suspected motorcycle thieves have been found duct taped to light poles with the stolen motorcycle parked nearby. Some even had the word thief written across their forehead, hopefully in Sharpie, because then it won't come off. Now, before anybody starts ordering a cape here, police are reminding everybody that people found tied up like that are still considered victims, regardless of the accusations, and officers believe maybe more than one person's involved, but no arrests have been made as of yet. So move over, Bruce Wayne. Apparently you have some competition south of the border. Police might want to check some of the hardware stores in the area to see who's been buying a lot of duct tape.
1: Here she comes.
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0: 7:47 on this Wednesday morning. Jim in for Brent. On the Lakeshore's Wake Up Call, I want to remind you the official ice cream. 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The official ice cream of the Lakeshore's Wake Up Call is Dairy Days on Blue Star Highway. 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
1: With the latest from the Van Newsroom, I'm Gary Stevens. Two teenagers were arrested yesterday afternoon after stealing a vehicle near the GVSU campus and leading police on a chase in northeast Ottawa County. Deputies located the swiped SUV near Crockery Lake and arrested a 19-year-old from Grand Rapids along with a 15-year-old from Granville. Both of them were hiding under a pontoon boat. The older suspect was taken to the Ottawa County Jail while the younger teen was turned over to parental supervision. Yesterday, Southwest Michigan First announced that Jennifer Owens has accepted the position of its chief executive officer, effective on August 17th. She had been that organization's vice president when she left 12 years ago to replace Randy Thalen as president of Holland-based Lakeshore Advantage. She will remain with Lakeshore Advantage through July 24th, and an interim president should be named shortly. In sports last night, the Tigers clubbed the Yankees 9-3. The Cubs slugged San Diego 9-7. The White Sox clobbered Baltimore 9-3. And the Whitecaps lost a wild one to Lake County 20-11. This afternoon, the Tigers play the Yankees in New York. The Cubs host San Diego. And the White Sox visit Baltimore. This evening, the Whitecaps entertain Lake County. 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
5: Your Van Lakeshore forecast, extreme heat warning through tomorrow night at 8. Hot today, high 93, mostly clear and stuffy overnight, low 75. Hot tomorrow, 91 for high. And mostly sunny with a chance of showers on Friday. We get revved up for the 4th of July weekend and a high of 90 right now. 77 in Saugatuck and sunny, 77 and sunny in Holland as well. And here at 92.7 The Van, you get the forecast sent right to your mobile device, text STORM to 80373. 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
5: 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Ever there was a song that's good for the forecast, this is it. 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

92.7 The Van. The heat is indeed on, Glenn Frey. 8 after 8. I just had an inspired request. So we're going to play 3 in a row that are weather related, just to have some fun. Talking Heads, 92.7 The Van.

0: 92.7 The Van, Lakeshore's Wake Up Call. With Asia, Heat of the Moment. So we played a trifecta of weather-related songs for you. Heat of the Moment, Burning Down the House, and The Heat is On. I just didn't want to make you feel any hotter. Just thought we had some fun here, which we're allowed to have. 8:15 on this Wednesday morning. Time now for our laughter at quarter after.
1: I had the pleasure of growing up in America before the lawyers took it over and ruined it on us. In my day, if a kid fell off the monkey bars and chipped a bone in his arm, that was tragic, but it was funny to the rest of us. Certainly wasn't reasons to take the monkey bars off the playgrounds. We all did dumb things. That's how you learn not to do dumb things. C.S. Lewis said suffering was God's megaphone. That's right. You do dumb things, it hurts, and then you learn not to do it. I'll give you an example. When I was 12, someone told me to get a ball jar, canning jar. Find some dry ice, put it in the jar, put the lid on it. So I said, what's going to happen? They said, it's going to blow up. And I said, cool. Where do I get dry ice at? And they said, the ice cream man. So one day I heard the ice cream man coming down my street. I run out with one of my mother's canning jars, and I ask, you got any dry ice? He said, what you going to do with it? I said, I'm going to put it in this jar. I'm going to put the lid on it, and it's going to explode. Ice cream man says, oh, here's your dry ice. That's the America I grew up in.
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0: 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Got some sad news off the internet. Victor Willis. Now, you may not recognize the name, but I bet you know who he is. Victor Willis was the lead singer of the Village People. You know, guys that all dressed up kind of fun, and the group who's on stage costumes and catchy songs, including YMCA in the Navy and Macho Man, made him a household name for far beyond the disco era. Yeah, I can't remember the number of times I played YMCA at a wedding reception. Passed away on Tuesday. They updated his Facebook page. He was 74. Willis died after a, quote, short but aggressive illness. So kind of sad news. All right, now I need, we're gonna play something just because of in his memory here. Do not call me and say this is off the grid, because I know it's off the grid, but we're playing it as part of a tribute to Victor Willis, who passed away yesterday. And please feel free to sing along if you want to.

92.7 to Van, Alicia's Wake Up Call. Godspeed, Victor Willis. Lead singer of the Village People, passed away yesterday at the age of 73. I remember when Old El Paso took that song and turned it into a commercial that was actually pretty funny called Nacho Man. And they've tried to use it for other things. So it was in one of my, at the end of one of my favorite movies too, In and Out. That was the last in the scene of the wedding reception. It was kind of cool. Today's show brought to you by OK Tire Stores, serving the West Michigan Lakeshore since 1965 with locations in Holland, Zeeland, and Hamilton. All right, now we're going to have some good news. Coming up July 10th, John Mellencamp's going to be at the AccuSure Amphitheater, and we want to send you and a friend to go see it. So if you're caller 5 right now, 616-396-0927, we will send you to go see John Mellencamp on July 10th. Be quick. There's Foghat, slow riding on a Wednesday morning on the Lakeshore's Wake Up Call, 92.7 of AM.

92.7 The Van, Lakeshore's Wake Up Call. A little fog hat, slow riding. You guys hit the phones quick. This could be a first for me. Somebody winning because they were listening online. Listening at 92.7thevan.com all the way down in Kalamazoo. So congratulations to Charlie from Kalamazoo. He picks up a pair of tickets to go see John Mellencamp at the AccuSure Amphitheater. We'll be contacting you soon to let you know how to get your tickets. But congratulations. And thanks for listening online. Appreciate it. It's Carole King, 92.7.

0: Agreement for the Black River Flats development project off of Sherwood Avenue and M40 may be rescinded due to a new owner not complying with an annual report stipulation. The governing panel is also expected to consider several amendments to the Unified Development Ordinance, as well as the final strategic and business plans for the just completed fiscal year. President Trump has approved $32.1 million in disaster relief for the state of Michigan. Storms hit the state hard in April, resulting in 9 tornadoes between April 10th and the 26th. The storms also led to widespread damage and severe flooding in 43 counties, including Allegan County. Mr. Trump says Governor Gretchen Whitmer is very grateful to learn of the funding request approval. In sports last night, the Tigers clubbed the Yankees 9-3. The Cubs slugged San Diego 9-7. The White Sox clobbered Baltimore 9-3. And the Whitecaps lost a wild one to Lake County 20-11. This afternoon, the Tigers play the Yankees in New York, the Cubs host San Diego, and the White Sox visit Baltimore. This evening, the Whitecaps entertain Lake County. Get the latest news anytime at 927thevan.com.
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4: From the Van Weather Center, forecast calling for an extreme heat warning till 8 tomorrow night. Hot today, high 93, mostly clear and stuffy tonight, 75 for a low. Hot, continued hot tomorrow, 91. Mostly sunny, hot, and a chance of showers on Friday with a high of 90. Right now, sunshine all across West Michigan. 77 in Saugatuck, 77 in Holland, and it's a little bit breezy out there, so it's nice, sort of. But it's going to get hotter. Get the forecast sent right to your mobile device. All you have to do is text STORM. 280-373. Played Carole King just a few minutes ago, and that was, of course, the song off a Tapestry album. And this very nice person called me, has a lovely voice. She really does. But we were discussing albums that we had when we were in, and I'm going to say junior high school, because I'm thinking that's what we, it wasn't middle school yet. It was junior high, whatever. Anyway, Tapestry was one that she had, Chicago, and Goodbye Yellow Brick Road by Elton John, and then asked me if I could play something. Well, what better than the title track? So it's for you. 92.7 The Van.

0: 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And we're going to do a classic TV show, Guess the Title, with a chance to win a Nature's Market wonderfully cool bag and a $20 gift card and a $20 gift certificate to Bowerman's. So that's coming up next.
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0: 8:48 on this Wednesday morning. 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All right, we're doing Guess the Title from your friends at Lighthouse Title Group. What TV show periodically featured the phrase, how you doing? How you doing? Was it The Big Bang Theory? Was it Friends? Was it Different Strokes? Or was it Taxi? What TV show periodically featured the phrase, how you doing? Was it Big Bang Theory, Friends, Different Strokes, or Taxi? If you can correctly identify it, pick up our prize package today from Nature's Market and Bowerman's. They're the Hooters. And we dance. 92.7 The Van.

92.7 The Van. Lakeshore's wake-up call. The Hooters, by the way, have a connection to our MTV throwback today, as Cyndi Lauper used a few of the members of the Hooters on the song Girls Just Want to Have Fun, which was our throwback. And she kind of considered the Hooters her band until they made it big, which is really kind of cool. So just interconnecting in rock and roll. 852, we are doing Guess the Title. What TV show periodically featured the phrase, how you doing? Joey used to say it a lot on Friends. And congratulations to Mike from Hamilton. Things are going well down in Hamilton. So congratulations. Mike picks up the Nature's Market bag, which is really cool. And also a $20 gift card from them and a $20 gift certificate from Bowerman's, one of my favorite places in the world. We'll spin the wheel again tomorrow as we have some fun here on 92.7 The Van. 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It's not who knows you. 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It's who tows you. 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But we'll wait and see. But the holidays coming up. It is indeed coming up. 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Well, thanks for joining me on this first morning of July 2026. Stay cool, stay hydrated, please, because it's going to be a warm one out there. And we're in that heat warning, extreme heat warning, until 8 o'clock tomorrow. But in the meantime, have yourself a great day. I'll be back at 6 o'clock tomorrow, so you've been warned ahead of time. We'll have more fun. We'll have Off the Grid song. We'll have all sorts of things going on. This is Chicago, 92.7 The Van. Have yourself a great day.

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12: Here's the updated forecast from 92.7thevan.com. Ample sunshine expected today, with daytime highs approaching 93. Clear skies again tonight. Lows dip down to about 75. 91 tomorrow, mainly clear skies. I'm meteorologist Paul Trombley. Right now, 82.
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0: Hey, it's Marty. Thank you so much for sharing your day with us. It's David Bowie.

0: It is police. Hey, it's Marty. So, changing husbands. What would you change about your husband? There's some answers that wives provided. They would change how cheap he is, change how often he naps during the day, change what a slob he is, make him a better fix-it guy, make him like dogs, and some of the most popular answers.
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0: 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Eating breakfast is the key to maximum happiness. Researchers have found that the energy you lose by skipping breakfast never gets made up, no matter what you eat for the rest of the day. And studies show that the more energy you have, the happier you're going to be feeling.
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2: Here's the updated forecast from 92.7thevan.com. Ample sunshine expected today with daytime highs approaching 93. Clear skies again tonight, lows dip down to about 75. I'm meteorologist Jennifer Vujicic-Ski. Right now, it's 82 degrees.
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0: Yeah, you're loving it. 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
11: Here's the updated forecast from 927thevan.com. Ample sunshine expected today. Daytime highs approaching 93. Lows dip down to about 75 tonight. Highs around 91 tomorrow. I'm meteorologist Derek Height. Right now, 84.
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0: She's a cold on the Rolling Stones. Also, Janie's Got a Gun from Aerosmith. Happy birthday to Steven Tyler's daughter, Liv, who actually didn't know Steven was her dad until she was 11. Liv turning 49 today. And happy birthday to Victor Willis, frontman, co-writer of The Village People. He co-wrote YMCA in the Navy and more typically appearing as a police officer or naval officer. Sally passed away yesterday, one day before his 75th birthday.
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0: Hall & Oates with Sarah Smile on a Wednesday. It's Mackenzie, the Mexico-Ecuador game yesterday. Did you watch Mexico winning 2-0? One of the Ecuador players shown a red card for covering his mouth while confronting an opponent. That's a no-no. He became the second player to be sent off the World Cup for covering his mouth. The refs can't see what he's saying. So three games happening in the World Cup today in the round of 32, including USA versus Bosnia-Herzegovina. That's the last game of the day.
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2: Here's the updated forecast from 92.7, TheVan.com. Ample sunshine expected today with daytime highs approaching 93. Clear skies again tonight. Lows dip down to about 75. 91 tomorrow, mainly clear skies. I'm meteorologist Paul Trombley. Right now, 84.
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0: Cradle of Love and Billy Idol is getting inducted into the Rock and Roll Hall of Fame in November. 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
14: Here's the updated forecast from 92.7 TheVan.com. Bright sunshine this afternoon with daytime highs approaching 93. Clear skies again tonight, lows level off around 75. I'm meteorologist Jennifer Wojcicki. Right now, 84.
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0: Asia, and only time will tell. Wow, I had no idea. It had been 40 years for Mexico. They beat Ecuador yesterday. The 40-year wait is over in the knockout stages of the World Cup. On seven different occasions, they were left heartbroken at this stage. But not now. They had not won a knockout stage match since defeating Bulgaria in the round of 16 when they hosted in 1986. They will play on Sunday a home game match against the winner of today's match between England and Congo.
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0: Make Love and Fun in Fleetwood Mac. Not only is she going to be a guest, but possibly performing Taylor Swift, Travis Kelce's rumored wedding at Madison Square Garden. Lots of high-profile guests, of course, with Stevie Nicks among them. Rolling Stone confirming that she will attend the wedding if it happens over the weekend and expected to perform as well.
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2: Here's the updated forecast from 92.7thevan.com. Ample sunshine expected this afternoon with highs around 93, lows around 75 tonight. Highs level off around 91. Tomorrow, mainly clear skies. I'm meteorologist Derek Height. Right now, it's 86 degrees.
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0: Doug Collinson, Take Me Home. In theaters today, yeah, today, Young Washington, 70% Rotten Tomatoes, but coming out on Friday, a biggie, Minions and Monsters, those cute little Minions. This is the seventh Despicable Me franchise film, and that one getting 89% in Rotten Tomatoes. It's because fireworks are cool, but festive flowers last longer. 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

0: Loverboy, loving every minute of it. It's Mackenzie Stephen Colbert's Late Show marquee bought at an auction with proceeds benefiting World Central Kitchen, now displayed on the rooftop of West Hollywood's WeHo Bistro before moving to a permanent indoor location. The marquee hung outside the Ed Sullivan Theater for Stephen's nearly 11-year run. Not sure how much it sold for, but the sign attracted 170 bids.
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0: Michelle Crow, and all I want to do is have some fun. Imagine the fun you can have with the millions of dollars inside the Powerball jackpot. The drawing for that tonight, $375 million is where the Powerball is at right now. The cash value, $170.6
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2: Here's the updated forecast from 92.7thevan.com. Bright sunshine this afternoon with daytime highs approaching 93. Clear skies again tonight, lows level off around 75. I'm meteorologist Jennifer Wojcicki. Currently, it's 88 degrees.
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3: Hey, West Michigan, it's Jer from Park Theater. 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

0: EMF and unbelievable. The weather in certain parts of the U.S. unbelievable for the 4th. It's a heat dome to look out for, set to blanket much of the U.S. throughout the 4th, driving temperatures into the triple digit range. 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
10: Here's the updated forecast from 92.7thevan.com. Ample sunshine expected this afternoon with highs around 93, lows around 75 tonight. Highs level off around 91. Tomorrow, mainly clear skies. I'm meteorologist Derek Height. Currently, it's 88 degrees.
15: 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I'm Brent Allen. Let's find out what happened this week in rock history. This week in 1967, the three-day Monterey Pop Festival out in Monterey, California began. It was the first of the 1960s great rock festivals, featuring performances from a variety of artists, including Jimi Hendrix, Janis Joplin, The Who, and The Grateful Dead. 50,000 people attended that very first day. This week in 1989, Ringo Starr announced that the E Street Band's Clarence Clemons, the band's Rick Danko and Levon Helm, and the Eagles' Joe Walsh would be among the artists joining him for his first all-star band tour. In 1999, U2 lead singer Bono was among those who formed a human chain around the building in Cologne, Germany, where the G8 summit was being held. The demonstration, part of the international campaign to cancel the debts of all third world countries. And finally, this week in 2011, Bruce Springsteen and the E Street Band sax player Clarence Clemons died in West Palm Beach, Florida, 6 days after suffering a stroke. The big man was 69 years old. And that's what happened this week in rock history, brought to you by Googs Pub and Grub on Hastings Avenue in Holland, where everything is Googalicious. I'm Brent Allen. Join me next time for This Week in Rock History on 92.7 The Van.
0: Comes with the Go-Go's.

The Alan Parsons Project with Games People Play from 1980. It's Mackenzie today. Back in 79, Sony introduced the Walkman, the first portable audio cassette player. Over the next 30 years, they sold over 385 million Walkmans in cassette, CD, mini disc, and digital file versions. I had a bright yellow one. They were the market leaders into the arrival.

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0: Salisbury Hill and Peter Gabriel. We had a full moon on Monday, the strawberry moon. So Peter Gabriel released another new song from his OI album. This one, I Belong to the Sky. According to Peter, the song was originally considered for his last album, I.O., but wasn't fully finished until now. He says this has always been one of his favorites, I Belong to the Sky. Take a listen.
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2: Here's the updated forecast from 92.7thevan.com. Bright sunshine expected this afternoon with daytime highs approaching 93. Clear skies again tonight. Lows level off around 75. Mainly clear tomorrow, 91. I'm meteorologist Paul Trombley. Right now, 90.
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0: Well, following you two wrap it up set, also heard Huey Lewis in the news in Boston, More Than a Feeling Today. 2013, Tom Scholz ordered to pay $130,000+ in court fees to the Boston Herald after he unsuccessfully sued the newspaper. The Herald had suggested that Tom was responsible for Brad Delp's death in 2007, but a court ruled that the paper cannot be liable for that because it's impossible to know what caused the suicide of Brad Delp. 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
16: Here's the updated forecast from 927thevan.com. Ample sunshine expected this afternoon with daytime highs approaching 93. Clear skies again tonight, lows dip down to about 75. I'm meteorologist Jennifer Wojcicki. Right now, 90.
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0: Sammy Hagar and Your Love is driving me crazy. 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

0: Candle in the Wind, Elton John, and Living on a Prayer from Bon Jovi, who today, 83, signed to Phonogram's Mercury Records. Signed as Bon Jovi, but they've been considering the name Johnny Electric. It's Mackenzie. I'm out. Have a great Wednesday.
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2: Here's the updated forecast from 92.7thevan.com. Bright sunshine this afternoon with daytime highs approaching 93. Clear skies tonight, 75. Lots of sunshine tomorrow. High temperatures reach up to 91. I'm meteorologist Derek Height. Right now, it's 90 degrees.
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Aerosmith with Dude Looks Like a Lady. Dan here. And in a few minutes, we'll hear a song from a band that may be playing their last shows for years if their lead singer has his way. I'll tell you about that in a few minutes. Right now, it's Supertramp and Breakfast in America.

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0: Hootie and the Blowfish only want to be with you. And they're playing a few dates this year, but it may be their last 4 years, according to lead singer Darius Rucker. He's now a country star, so he does his own things. And he did an interview last year where he said, every time I played with Hootie in 19 and 2 years ago, it's because I thought the fans wanted it. It's not because I wanted to. I wasn't dying to go play with Blowfish. I wasn't dying to take a huge pay cut, but you know, the fans wanted it. And then he talked about the handful of dates they have this year, and he said, we won't play again anytime soon. 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
16: Here's the updated forecast from 92.7, thevan.com. Bright sunshine expected this afternoon with daytime highs approaching 93. Clear skies again tonight. Lows level off around 75. Mainly clear tomorrow, 91. I'm meteorologist Paul Trombley. Right now, 90.
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0: Hey, it's Dan, and a happy July to you. Right now we have the Motels with Only the Lonely.

0: Richard Marx would don't mean nothing. And I was reading where, according to Time Magazine, if you're trying to stay cool in the summer, you may want to try a wet T-shirt. They say that works better than just sweat by keeping the cool water constantly in contact with your skin, which helps the cooling process. I don't think I'll be doing that, especially not if I was in company. You can only imagine me and a bunch of my buddies sitting around in soaking T-shirts. Somebody else shows up and they're like, whoa, what happened here? Was there like some sort of freak rainstorm, or are you guys having the worst wet T-shirt contest ever?
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0: corner with Blue Morning Blue Day. And the U.S. Men's World Cup team is back in action today against Bosnia and Herzegovina in the knockout round. We might actually move on. I won't say outright that we're going to move on. I will make no prediction like that, even though we're heavily favored. Because if I make a prediction, I'll be somehow jinxing the team and we'll lose on an own goal or some other mishap. So I will make no prediction. I'll just say, let's go USA.
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2: Here's the updated forecast from 92.7TheVan.com. Sunshine expected this afternoon with highs around 94. Mainly clear tonight, chance for storms, lows level off around 74. I'm meteorologist Jennifer Vujicic. Right now, 90.
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Dan here. And in a few minutes, I want to tell you how life expectancy has changed in the U.S. over the nation's history. Renowned Bruce Springsteen with I'm on Fire.

0: The Clash with Rock the Casbah. And as you know, life expectancy in the U.S. has doubled since the country was founded in 1776. At the time, life expectancy was 35 to 40 years old. Now, there is a bit of a misconception there where people think that means that if a guy was 42 years old, everyone would be saying, oh, man, he's so old. Got one foot in the grave. Look how elderly that guy is. 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So if people made it out of early childhood, they often would make it into their 60s or 70s. 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
7: Bill Nykamp of Keller Williams Harbortown knows the importance of great teachers in our community. 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
11: Here's the updated forecast from 92.7thevan.com. Ample sunshine expected this afternoon, with daytime highs approaching 94. Chance for storms tonight, lows level off around 74, mainly clear skies. I'm meteorologist Derek Height. Currently, it's 91 degrees.
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0: Hey, it's Dan. I hope you're having a great Tuesday so far. Right now, we have Aerosmith with Angel.

0: Tom Pettywood don't come around here no more. You know, the 50th anniversary of Tom Petty and the Heartbreakers' debut album is this year, and that's not lost on the Tom Petty estate. They're actually putting out new material and new versions of Tom Petty things. Like, just recently, the Tom Petty estate released extended versions of American Girl and Breakdown to commemorate the 50th anniversary. So we actually are hearing new and different material from Tom Petty and the Heartbreakers here in 2026. Kind of fun.
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1: Bon Jovi with It's My Life. And a British pop star, Lily Allen, is under fire because she's been doing shows that are only about an hour and people say they feel like they're ripped off. It's not enough. I don't know, though. I feel like I've been to more concerts that go too long than too short. Maybe that's just me personally. I think context matters, though, too. You know, if you're at a weekend festival, yes, you want a lot of music. You want all day sets and everything. If it's like a Tuesday night and the band's up there saying, hey, you guys want more songs? I might be in the back yelling, it's a work night. Wrap it up.
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3: Here's the updated forecast from 92.7thevan.com. Bright sunshine expected this afternoon with daytime highs approaching 94. Mainly clear skies tonight. Chance for storms. Lows level off around 74. I'm meteorologist Paul Trombley. Currently, it's 91 degrees.
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WYVN, Saugatuck, Holland.

Whitesnake and Here I Go Again. And in a few minutes, I want to tell you about an important archaeological find that spent a few decades in a drawer. Right now, it's Joe Walsh and Life's Been Good.

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0: 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How about this for a wild story? A rare and important dinosaur fossil collected from Antarctica sat in a collections drawer for 40 years, kind of forgotten about. 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
14: Here's the updated forecast from 92.7thevan.com. Lows level off around 74 tonight under mainly clear skies with a chance of thunderstorms. Mainly sunny again tomorrow. High temperatures reach up to 93. I'm meteorologist Jennifer Vujicic. Currently, it's 92 degrees.
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0: Hey, it's Dan. Happy July to you. Right now, the Jay Giles Band with Freeze Frame.

0: Billy Joel, Don't Ask Me Why. And Serena Williams yesterday played in Wimbledon, her first singles match in years, and she promptly lost to a player ranked in the 80s in the world. So, I mean, she didn't totally embarrass herself. She wasn't blown out or anything, but obviously she's not the same player she was. So I'd like to quote the great scholar Michael Irvin, I believe it was, who said, "Father Time is undefeated."
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16: Oh, say does that star-spangled banner yet wave o'er the land of the free and the home of the brave? 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

0: Santana with Evil Ways. And Carlos Santana's former estate on Kauai is up for sale for $13 million. I remember seeing it a few years back, I think when Santana himself was selling it. It is amazing. It's one of those things that makes me wish I had money, which I don't always have that as an instinct. Believe it or not, I'm not all that interested in being wealthy. I never have been. I'm always kind of like, eh, what would I do with all that money? I don't have any expensive hobbies. I don't buy expensive things for the most part, except then I see this house and I'm like, oh, why don't I have $13 million? This is the one that makes me regret not being a tech billionaire.
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2: Here's the updated forecast from 92.7thevan.com. Chance for storms tonight. Otherwise, mainly clear skies. Lows level off around 74. Daytime highs approaching 93. Tomorrow, mainly sunny. I'm meteorologist Derek Height. Right now, it's 92 degrees.
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0: The Police with King of Pain. And there's a lawsuit going on with the members of that band. So Stuart Copeland and Andy Summers are suing Sting for unpaid royalties. That's an ongoing court thing. But according to Stuart Copeland, they get along fine, even with the court thing. He said he still talks to Sting, and they talk about kids and Instagram memes. And, you know, he said they get along fine. He actually said at the end of his comments, we get along great as long as we're not trying to make music together. I mean, if I was in a lawsuit with somebody, I don't know if I'd want to chat with them on the weekends, but I guess these guys are different. 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
11: Here's the updated forecast from 92.7, thevan.com. Chance of thunderstorms tonight, otherwise mainly clear skies. Lows dip down to about 74. Mainly sunny skies again tomorrow. High temperatures reach up to 93. I'm meteorologist Paul Trombley. Currently, it's 91 degrees.
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0: Hey, it's Dan. I hope your July's off to a great start. Right now, we have Starship, and we built this city.

0: Billy Idol and Eyes Without a Face. Taylor Swift and Travis Kelce are getting married at Madison Square Garden. That's what everybody's saying. It's crazy to me because that's a 22,000-person arena. Are they going to have that many guests? And also, are they going to have the vendors like it's a basketball game? I would actually like that at all weddings. Couples up there doing their vows. I promise to love you every day. I'm in the back. Hot dog guy. I'll take two. Oh, did I interrupt you guys? I'm so sorry. This is beautiful. Heartwarming, all that stuff. I'm just really hungry. Anybody seen the Beer Man?
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0: Bob Seger was still the same. I read a little blurb that said women shouldn't get on their husband about leaving the toilet seat up because he could also make a big deal about the toilet seat not being left up for him. It could go both ways there with toilet equality. Although for me personally, I close everything when I'm not using the toilet. I close the lid. I want a barrier between me and that toilet bowl. I know what goes on in there. I want it to be as far from me as possible when I'm not using it. I want as many layers as possible. If I was some sort of interdimensional being, I would banish it to a distant world unless I was using it. That's my stance.
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2: Here's the updated forecast from 92.7thevan.com. Lows level off around 74 tonight under mainly clear skies with a chance of thunderstorms. Mainly sunny again tomorrow. High temperatures reach up to 93. I'm meteorologist Jennifer Vujitsky. Right now, 91.
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Queen with Under Pressure, Dan here. And in a few minutes, I want to tell you about a software update that had an unusual distinction. I want to tell you why in a few minutes. Right now, it's Aerosmith with Come Together.

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8: Here's the updated forecast from 927thevan.com. Chance for storms tonight. Otherwise, mainly clear skies. Lows level off around 74. Daytime highs approaching 93. Tomorrow, mainly sunny. I'm meteorologist Derek Height. Currently 90.
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10: Dan here. And in a few minutes, I want to tell you about the images I saw today of people in pure euphoria. Just about as happy as a person can get. I'll tell you why they were so happy in a few minutes. Brett Out's John Mellencamp and Hurt So Good.

you're wanted dead or alive. You're going to want to tune in this weekend for our salute to Bon Jovi. We'll give you a dose of bad medicine. And then we'll give love a bad name. Saddle up your steel horse and ride with us on a Bon Jovi weekend. 92.7 The Van.

0: Howard Jones and things can only get better. And at the World Cup today, England had two late goals by Harry Kane to move on in their round of 32 game. So it was pretty dramatic. And I saw a video of an England watch party, England fans watching the game, and they went absolutely bananas with the game-winning goal with a few minutes left. I mean, it was insane. They were so euphoric. They were happier than I've ever been about anything in my life about this goal. I mean, we could use it as B-roll. If you have one of those disaster movies where in the end we find out we saved the world and everybody goes nuts, you could just show the England celebration and it would fit the film.
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5: Hey, West Michigan, it's Jer from Park Theater. 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